And we dug him deep, guessing somewhere an old way we still play for keeps. And somebody said that it would leave scars, but I cannot find

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In praise there is meaning for those who are praised, the praise of the giving

There's no qualification. There's no end to approve. We don't live by their standards. We don't follow their rules. The colorful life, it is reached by a few. You should try with everything that you have, but

last night. But I'm taking back these paper wings, coming straight to you with the diamond ring. I'll do the dishes in the sink, learn a little more about antiques. I could change my world around.